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0: 99 Red Balloons, that's Nina. Before that, we heard Twisted Sister, We're Not Going to Take It. And Dee Snider has a book coming out called Dee Snider, He's Not Going to Take It. And they say it's a graphic novel. And it talks about his lifelong battle for freedom of expression. Since he was a kid, you know, he felt like he was being silenced. You know, it's his story. So check it out. It's going to be coming out on August 25th. 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
6: Lows level off around 55 tonight under clear skies. Bright sunshine expected again tomorrow. Daytime highs approaching 78. Partly cloudy skies tomorrow night. Lows around 58. A mix of clouds and sunshine and dry Friday and Saturday with highs in the low 80s. I'm meteorologist Derek Height. Currently 69.
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0: Crumbling Down, that's John Mellencamp. I'm Maria Danza. And all the football stadiums that were turned into soccer stadiums are now back to being football stadiums. And boy, it happened fast, especially Jerry Jones. He actually flew in a helicopter to take off the banner that was covering Jerry World, the logo at Jerry World, and said, football's back.
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0: Aerosmith and Crazy. Before that, we heard Stevie Nicks. I'm Maria Danza. Thanks for joining us. And Stevie Nicks made a list of rock's greatest front women. See if you agree with this top 10 on this list, okay? From 10 to 1. At number 10, Christine McVie, then Lita Ford, Pat Benatar, Grace Slick, Chrissy Hynde. The top 5, Joan Jett, Debbie Harry, Ann Wilson, Janis Joplin, and Stevie came in at number 1.
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2: Here's the updated forecast from 92.7thevan.com. Lows around 55 tonight under clear skies. Ample sunshine expected again tomorrow. Daytime highs approaching 78. Partly cloudy skies tomorrow night. Lows dip down to about 58. Sunshine mixed with clouds at times and dry Friday and Saturday with highs in the low 80s. Looking at the long range, 87 Sunday, 87 Monday, and 83 on Tuesday. I'm meteorologist Paul Trombley. Currently, it's 66 degrees.
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0: 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So when they're gone, they're gone. 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
12: Here's the updated forecast from 92.7thevan.com. Lows level off around 55 tonight under clear skies. Bright sunshine expected again tomorrow. Daytime highs approaching 78. Partly cloudy skies tomorrow night. Lows dip down to about 58. Sunshine mixed with clouds at times and dry Friday and Saturday with highs in the low 80s. I'm meteorologist Jennifer Vujitsky. Right now, 64.
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1: A young woman named Ann Wilson formed a band with guitarist Roger Fisher and bassist Steve Fawcett. 2 years later, her little sister Nancy joined. They named their band Heart. And the rest, as they say, is rock and roll history. 6 top 10 albums, 20 hit singles, from Magic Man.
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0: The Beach Boys in Kokomo. I'm Maria Danza. Thanks so much for hanging out with us. And ESPN's got all these layoffs going on, but one guy is sticking around, Tim Tebow, not leaving anytime soon. He just agreed to a multi-year contract extension. So, I mean, good for him. Not so great for anybody else.
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0: The Rolling Stones and Miss You. I'm Maria Danza, and they are toasting their 15th official UK number one album with their newest Foreign Tongues. Now, since they have 15, that ties them with the Beatles. They also have 15 number ones in the UK. Only Robbie Williams has 16 number ones. And this is according to the UK official albums chart, which is 7 decades old, older than the Stones.
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2: Here's the updated forecast from 92.7thevan.com. Lows level off around 55 tonight under clear skies. Bright sunshine expected again tomorrow. Daytime highs approaching 78. Partly cloudy skies tomorrow night. Lows around 58. A mix of clouds and sunshine and dry Friday and Saturday with highs in the low 80s. I'm meteorologist Derek Height. Right now, 64.
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0: Loving every minute of it. That is Loverboy. We heard Frankie Goes to Hollywood and Pink Floyd before that. I'm Maria Danza. And if you know somebody who loves Pink Floyd, loves to read books, there's two Pink Floyd books coming out next month. One of them is coming out on August 18th. It's called Pink Floyd, Mind Over Matter, The Images of Pink Floyd, about all their really cool artwork. And then another one is coming out on August 25th. And this one is called Pink Floyd 60 Years. This is from Allison James, and it's about their, 60-year career. 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
11: Here's the updated forecast from 927thevan.com. Lows around 55 tonight under clear skies. Ample sunshine expected again tomorrow. Daytime highs approaching 78. Partly cloudy skies tomorrow night. Lows dip down to about 58. Sunshine mixed with clouds at times and dry Friday and Saturday with highs in the low 80s. Looking at the long range, 87 Sunday, 87 Monday, and 83 on Tuesday. I'm meteorologist Paul Trombley. Currently, it's 64 degrees.
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0: Devil Inside, that's in excess. I'm Maria Danza hanging out with you, and we appreciate you being here with us. And I don't know if you saw Ryan Gosling's La La Land, but it's going to be back in theaters for the 10th anniversary on August 16th. And, you know, the initial poster shows his character and his hand tilting downward in what Ryan Gosling calls the La La hand. Well, now the new poster has his hand pointing upwards, kind of like Emma Stone's is. A little tweak. It's been bothering him for years. He finally got it fixed.
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that mama, she got a sticking in the cameraman. And we could have some. And he's up there. What's that? Hawaiian noises. He's banging on the bundles like a

0: Elton John, Don't Let the Sun Go Down on Me. I'm Maria Danza, and he wants fans to know that his upcoming shows in Mexico won't just be him walking down that same old yellow brick road. You know, he's going to perform two shows in Mexico City in October because he couldn't do it during his farewell Yellow Brick Road tour. So he said, don't expect what everybody else has seen over the, you know, over the years. This one's going to be very special, a one-of-a-kind set that I've curated exclusively for my Mexico fans. Interesting.
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2: Here's the updated forecast from 92.7thevan.com. Lows level off around 55 tonight under clear skies. Bright sunshine expected again tomorrow. Daytime highs approaching 78. Partly cloudy skies tomorrow night. Lows dip down to about 58. Sunshine mixed with clouds at times and dry Friday and Saturday with highs in the low 80s. I'm meteorologist Jennifer Wojcicki. Right now, 63.
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0: you're playing fantastic music. 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You guys have such a good format and you mix everything up. You guys are really fantastic.
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Every breath you take, that's the police. I'm Maria Danza. And why is Kevin Hart mad at LeBron James? I'm going to tell you coming up right now. It's the Rolling Stones. It's only rock and roll, but I like it.

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0: Ordinary World, that's Duran Duran. I'm Maria Danza, and Kevin Hart says he's really upset with LeBron James, and it has nothing to do with basketball. It has to do with golf. Apparently, they are golfing buddies, and since he's not going to be in L.A. anymore, he's not going to be hanging around Hollywood, he's like, who am I supposed to play golf with now? This is really ruining my golf game. 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
12: Lows dip down to about 55 overnight under clear skies. Ample sunshine expected again Thursday. Daytime highs approaching 78. Lows dip down to about 58 Thursday night. Partly cloudy skies. Highs level off around 81 Friday under mainly clear skies. 82 Saturday. I'm meteorologist Derek Height. Right now, it's 60 degrees.
13: Remember Tiffany, the big pop star from the late 80s? Well, she is still on the road, and she's on her way to the Holland Park Theater. I've got your chance to win tickets to this nearly sold-out show. We'll give those away Thursday morning. 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
0: Bellevue, Washington. A young woman named Ann Wilson formed a band with guitarist Roger Fisher and bassist Steve Fawson. 2 years later, her little sister Nancy joined. They named their band Heart. And the rest, as they say, is rock and roll history. Six top 10 albums, 20 hit singles from Magic Man.
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0: Saved by Zero, that's The Fix. 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

0: Baby, hold on. That's Eddie Money. I'm Maria Danza, and I love Chinese food. I really do, you know. And I love getting the fortune cookie at the end. I always wait till the very end, and we all get our own. We crack it open and read our fortunes. And mine said, joy and happiness will come to you one day. One day? That's all I get?
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2: Here's the updated forecast from 92.7thevan.com. Clear skies overnight with lows around 55. Clear skies Thursday, 78. Thursday night, lows dip down to about 58. Dry with temperatures near average Friday and Saturday and highs in the low 80s. A peek at the extended shows, 87 Sunday, 87 Monday, and 83 on Tuesday. I'm meteorologist Paul Trombley. Right now, 57.
3: Hello and welcome to This Week in Rock History, always brought to you by Googs Pub and Grub on Hastings Avenue in Holland, where everything is Googalicious. I'm Brent Allen. Here's what happened this week in rock history. This week in 1971, John Lennon and Yoko Ono appeared on BBC on a late-night talk show where John chastised the British media for calling Yoko ugly and saying she had broken up the Beatles. In 1975, Steve Van Zandt officially joined Bruce Springsteen's E Street Band at a show in Providence, Rhode Island. The concert at the Palace Theater opened that Born to Run tour. This week in 1994, Kiss's Paul Stanley and Gene Simmons made a surprise appearance at a Kiss convention in Pontiac, right here in Michigan. They found some Kiss costumes that had been stolen from the band more than a decade earlier. And finally, this week in 2008, Billy Joel played the first of his double play at Shea concerts at New York Shea Stadium. The shows were the final rock concerts to be held at that famed baseball venue. Don Henley and John Mellencamp also played those shows. And that's what happened this week in rock history, brought to you by Googs Pub and Grub on Hastings Avenue in Holland. I'm Brent Allen. Join me next time for This Week in Rock History on 92.7 The Van.
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0: A Flock of Seagulls, I Ran So Far Away. I'm Maria Danza. And with all these movies streaming on TV, you could watch it at home. Why do you bother going to the movie theaters, right? Well, people still love going to the movies. 70% of moviegoers say that that's what they would rather do than just sit home because it's a social thing. They like to share the atmosphere. They like to share the popcorn. They like to share their reactions, you know, their sense of intimacy and connection. You know, it's kind of hard to duplicate that at home when you're like, can you hit the pause button, please? I got to check this message on my phone.
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3: Here's the updated forecast from 92.7thevan.com. Lows dip down to about 55 overnight under clear skies. Bright sunshine expected again Thursday. Daytime highs approaching 78. Partly cloudy skies Thursday night. Lows level off around 58. High temperatures reach up to 81 Friday under mainly clear skies. 82 Saturday. I'm meteorologist Jennifer Wojcicki. Right now, it's 55 degrees.
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0: Mixed Emotions, that's the Rolling Stones. I'm Maria Danza, and I have a feeling the Stones are going to wind up doing a residency somewhere. Now, Mick Jagger, he mentioned it. He said the only thing about a residency is the downside is people that live far away from where you're playing, it's much more expensive for them to come and see you and come see the show instead of going to their hometown. But Keith Richards said he's kind of confident that shows will happen. He said maybe a residency or something like that. So that's the both of them bringing up the word residency. So stay tuned.
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0: the Blowfish, Only Want to Be With You. I'm Maria Danza, and if you get a chance to see Hootie or Darius Rucker in concert, take that chance, because Darius said he's considering retiring from touring in 2 years. So stay tuned. And that's going to do it for me. Thank you for listening. 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
2: Here's the updated forecast from 92.7thevan.com. Lows dip down to about 55 overnight under clear skies. Ample sunshine expected again Thursday. Daytime highs approaching 78. Lows dip down to about 58 Thursday night. Partly cloudy skies. Highs level off around 81 Friday under mainly clear skies. 82 Saturday. I'm meteorologist Derek Height. Currently 55.
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6: Here's the updated forecast from 92.7thefan.com. Clear skies overnight with lows around 55. Clear skies Thursday, 78. Thursday night, lows dip down to about 58. Dry with temperatures near average Friday and Saturday and highs in the low 80s. A peek at the extended shows, 87 Sunday, 87 Monday, and 83 on Tuesday. I'm meteorologist Paul Trombley. Currently 54.
7: Remember Tiffany, the big pop star from the late 80s? Well, she is still on the road, and she's on her way to the Holland Park Theater. I've got your chance to win tickets to this nearly sold-out show. We'll give those away Thursday morning. We'll also go off the grid, try to get you registered for a couple nights at a Red Roof and a $50 gas card. So wake up Thursday morning with the Lake Shore's wake-up call, 92.7 The Van.
8: All right, married men, this one's for you. 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

0: Billy Squire and Lonely Is the Night. I'm Harley, and men, if you're married or living with a woman, there's a 2 out of 3 chance that your partner has a problem with you leaving hair in the sink after you shave. 2 out of 3 women say they have to clean the sink after their mates. And hence why I have been exiled to the guest bathroom.
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10: 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Does this sound like you? Are you feeling stuck? 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So what are you waiting for? 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Are you feeling stuck? 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Prime IV Hydration and Wellness in Holland.

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0: Blondie, One Way or Another. Pretty scary for Blondie singer Deborah Harry, who wrote that song about a real life experience with a stalker. She said it got so bad, she had to move.
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2: Here's the updated forecast from 92.7thevan.com. Lows dip down to about 55 overnight under clear skies. Bright sunshine expected again Thursday. Daytime highs approaching 78. Partly cloudy skies Thursday night. Lows level off around 58. High temperatures reach up to 81 Friday under mainly clear skies. 82 Saturday. I'm meteorologist Jennifer Wojcicki. Right now, it's 54 degrees.
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0: Aerosmith and the Other Side. I'm Harley, and if you love coffee, I've got great news for you. The amount of coffee that you can safely drink has gone up. Yeah, scientists used to believe that 2 to 3 cups of coffee was the max you could drink safely, but new evidence points to 3 to as much as 5 cups of coffee can be consumed by most people pretty safely. Yeah, I've been hovering around the top end of that for quite some time now.
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4: Here's the updated forecast from 92.7thevan.com. Lows dip down to about 52 overnight under clear skies. Lots of sunshine outside again Thursday. Daytime highs approaching 78. Partly cloudy skies Thursday night. Lows level off around 58. High temperatures reach up to 81 Friday under mainly clear skies. 82 Saturday. I'm meteorologist Derek Height. Currently 52.
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6: Happy birthday, Willem Dafoe. The actor just turned 72. And coming up, I have the band that did the soundtrack to one of his movies. And I've got Heart on the way after Chicago.

0: year? 1972. The location? Bellevue, Washington. A young woman named Ann Wilson formed a band with guitarist Roger Fisher and bassist Steve Fawcett. 2 years later, her little sister Nancy joined. They named their band Heart. And the rest, as they say, is rock and roll history. 6 top 10 albums, 20 hit singles, from Magic Man.
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0: Wang Chung Dance Hall Day. So I mentioned earlier it was actor Willem Dafoe's birthday. He's 72. Well, he starred in To Live and Die in L.A. Wang Chung actually did the soundtrack for that film. They're putting out a special 40th anniversary edition of the soundtrack on July 31st.
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2: 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If you're as old as me, you might remember a popular song called The Name Game. Let's play a different version. I'll give you a situation, and you say the first name that comes to mind. Let's say you need to search the internet. What name do you go to? Or you're on the road and you need a quick lunch. 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You have all kinds of preferred names for all kinds of situations. 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

0: Kiss, I was made for loving you. Kiss has revealed details about this year's Kiss Cruise Landlocked in Vegas. The band will do two performances, one electric, one acoustic, without their makeup on. They're also going to do an all-star tribute to their late bass player, Ace Frehley.
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2: Here's the updated forecast from 92.7, TheVan.com. Lows dip down to about 52 overnight under clear skies. Bright sunshine Thursday, 78. Lows around 58 Thursday night, partly cloudy. Seasonal temperatures Friday and Saturday with highs in the low 80s. Taking a look at the extended forecast, 87 Sunday, 87 Monday, and 83 on Tuesday. I'm meteorologist Paul Trombley. Right now, it's 52 degrees.
3: Remember Tiffany, the big pop star from the late 80s? Well, she is still on the road, and she's on her way to the Holland Park Theater. I've got your chance to win tickets to this nearly sold-out show. We'll give those away Thursday morning. 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

A band that's huge in their home country, but a one-hit wonder in America. Coming up after Billy Squire.

0: Aha and Take On Me. And you know, Aha was doing that rowing thing during the World Cup because they are from Norway and they're huge in Norway. They actually have 8 number one hits in their home country. But here in the States, they're considered a one-hit wonder.
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2: 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It appears by its own numbers, the U.S. government seems insolvent. 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
3: Here's the updated forecast from 92.7thevan.com. Lows level off around 52 overnight under clear skies. Bright sunshine expected again Thursday. Daytime highs approaching 78. Lows level off around 58 Thursday night. Partly cloudy skies. Mainly sunny Friday with daytime highs approaching 81. 82 Saturday. I'm meteorologist Jennifer Wojcicki. Currently 52.
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5: 78% of marital spats are about this. Find out coming up. Then I've got Bon Jovi and Foreigner after Billy Joel.

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1: Bon Jovi, Lay Your Hands on Me. I'm Harley, and this is a staggering statistic. 78% of marital arguments stem from money. The rest of the big issues are way lower on the list, including indifference to your partner's feelings, adultery, irresponsibility, and drinking. Yeah, that definitely tracks for me 3 years after my divorce, and I'm still paying off that credit card debt.
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0: REM and Losing My Religion. And according to guitarist Peter Buck, REM is never, ever, ever getting back together. He said the members of the band have much love for each other. They will still occasionally get together for a one-off performance, but as for a more lasting reunion, no chance.
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2: Here's the updated forecast from 92.7thevan.com. Lowest dip down to about 50 overnight under clear skies. Lots of sunshine outside again Thursday. Highs level off around 77. Mainly clear skies Thursday night. Lows dip down to about 57. A blend of clouds and sun and dry Friday and Saturday with highs in the low 80s. I'm meteorologist Derek Height. Right now, it's 52 degrees.
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0: ZZ Top and Double Back. I'm Harley, and be honest, do you spy on your neighbors and coworkers? Yeah, about a third of us say that they've actually gone through other people's mail. Half of Americans say that they have read documents at work that didn't belong to them. And 7 out of 10 say they eavesdrop. Yep, that's definitely true. The only time that you will ever hear me turn down my radio is when I'm trying to listen in on someone else's conversation.
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8: Here's the updated forecast from 92.7TheVan.com. Lows level off around 52 overnight under clear skies. Bright sunshine expected again Thursday. Daytime highs approaching 77. Thursday night, lows around 57. Partly cloudy and dry Friday and Saturday with highs in the low 80s. A peek at the extended shows, 87 Sunday, 87 Monday, and 83 on Tuesday. I'm meteorologist Paul Trombley. Currently 50.
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10: An artist who claims he's an old hippie has a new song out. I'll tell you about that coming up. 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The Bomb.

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1: A young woman named Ann Wilson formed a band with guitarist Roger Fisher and bassist Steve Fawcett. 2 years later, her little sister Nancy joined. 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

0: Howard Jones and No One Is to Blame. Howard Jones admits that he's a bit of an old hippie, and he just released a brand new single called Stand Up. It was inspired by the passing of the Reverend Jesse Jackson. His new album, Global Citizen, comes out next year.
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0: Steeler's Wheel, Stuck in the Middle with You, a song that took the group only 30 minutes to write after showing up at a party that was full of record company executives. Yeah, basically, you're jokers and clowns.
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2: Here's the updated forecast from 92.7thevan.com. Lows dip down to about 50 overnight under clear skies. Bright sunshine expected again Thursday. Daytime highs approaching 77. Lows level off around 57. Thursday night, mainly clear skies. A mix of clouds and sunshine and dry Friday and Saturday with highs in the low 80s. I'm meteorologist Jennifer Vujicic-Ski. Right now, it's 52 degrees.
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of a list of songs that have been parodied by Weird Al and also covered by Dolly Parton. It's probably pretty short, but I have one such song coming up after Night Ranger.

We've got the tunes that stand the test of time. 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

0: Fine Young Cannibal, She Drives Me Crazy, a song parodied by Weird Al Yankovic for the movie UHF, and the song called She Drives Like Crazy. And then in 08, Dolly Parton recorded a cover of that song to honor her husband, and that was one of his favorite tracks. Yeah, not too many songs that have been covered by Dolly and parodied by Weird Al.
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12: Here's the updated forecast from 92.7thevan.com. Bright sunshine expected today with daytime highs approaching 77. Lows level off around 57 tonight, mainly clear. Daytime highs approaching 81. Tomorrow, a blend of clouds and sun. Partly cloudy skies and dry Saturday and Sunday. Low 80s Saturday, upper 80s by Sunday. I'm meteorologist Derek Height. Currently, it's 48 degrees.

0: 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I'm Harley, and that sense of humor that helps you get through your life might also help you get a promotion at work. Studies have found that people who use humor in the workplace get promoted faster. And then they become a boss and lose all of their sense of humor.
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0: Steve Miller Band, Jungle Love, a song originally written by members of the Steve Miller Band, but shopped to Dave Mason of We Just Disagree fame. Mason turned it down, so they turned to Steve Miller, who agreed to record it.
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2: Here's the updated forecast from 92.7thevan.com. Bright sunshine expected today, with daytime highs approaching 77. Lows level off around 57 tonight, mainly clear skies. Daytime highs approaching 81 tomorrow. Sunshine mixed with clouds at times. Sunshine mixed with clouds at times and dry Saturday and Sunday. Low 80s, Saturday, upper 80s by Sunday. I'm meteorologist Paul Trombley. Right now, it's 48 degrees.
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1: With the latest from the Van Newsroom, I'm Gary Stevens. No injuries were reported, but 76th Avenue north of Chicago Drive was blocked off for most of the overnight hours after a semi-truck's trailer was sliced in half by a freight train on a crossing. The truck had been struck while attempting a turn. It was the second train crash on the line between Zeeland and Hudsonville in as many days after an SUV trying to leave a business crossing was slammed by a train engine. Both incidents remain under investigation. The U.S. Military Central Command says it has carried out a 12th consecutive night of strikes on Iran. CENTCOM says the strikes are intended to further degrade Iranian military capabilities used to attack commercial shipping in the Strait of Hormuz. Earlier yesterday, President Trump issued a new warning to Tehran, writing on Truth Social that if Iran shoots a ship in the Strait of Hormuz, the U.S. would respond by bombing a bridge or a power plant. In sports yesterday, the Tigers powered past the Cubs 5-1. The White Sox beat Texas 4-2, and Peoria downed the Whitecaps 7-2. Tonight, the Tigers host Kansas City, and the Whitecaps are at Peoria. For more details, visit our website, 927thevan.com.
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4: 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Another sunny day with low humidities up and down the lakeshore. A high today of 77. Clouds increasing overnight tonight, low 57. Back to sunshine tomorrow, and in fact, right through the weekend. Sunny tomorrow with a high of 81 and plenty of blue skies over the weekend. 81 again on Saturday and sunshine 87 as we wrap up the weekend on Sunday. And it's at the beginning of the Ottawa County Fair early next week. Pretty nice weather as well. 55 now in Saugatuck, 50 in Zeeland. It's 52 in downtown Holland with the Doobie Brothers on the Van.

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right, that'll get you going this morning. It is Def Leppard on the Lake Shore's Wake Up Call, 92.7 The Van. We are just mere moments away from our first chance to win this morning. I got a nice prize package, including a trip to Visser Farms, either one of the farmers markets around the Lake Shore or out to their farm just outside of New Zealand. Give you a shout to win coming up after Jay Ferguson on The Van.

0: Jay Ferguson's Thunder Island on the Lake Shore's Wake Up Call. Myself, I prefer Mackinac Island, but you know, I'm a Michigander, what can I say?
1: You've waited long enough. Now we spin the Earl's Meats Wheel of Contests. You'll find Hamilton eggs and a huge variety of meat and cheese at Earl's Meats, 5685 143rd Avenue on the south side of Holland. Where did the wheel stop?
0: Well, let's see. It's going to slide into triple play. All right, we're going to do a triple play. That's where I give you three different things, and you have to tell me what is the one thing all three of those have in common. One specific thing. You got to be very specific about it. And you're playing for a $20 gift certificate for Visitor Farms, and I will throw in a family four-pack of tickets to go see, you ready for this? The Coral Reefer Band. You're going to be at Acrisure Amphitheater in Grand Rapids coming up July 31st. Awesome place to see a concert. That amphitheater is just fantastic. And we'll get you there. Four tickets for the Coral Reefer Band and the certificate for Vista Farms. And we give them all away next. A triple play straight ahead on the van.
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0: Let's get her done. Time to play triple play right now on the Lakeshore's Wake Up Call, brought to you by the Side Pocket of Black River Billiards, corner of River and Douglas in Holland. Now serving lunch, open 7 days a week with nightly specials you are going to love. click the side pocket today for lunch, and we're playing for 4 tickets to go see the Coral Reefer Band. They are still touring around the country playing great music. You get to see them at the Eckersher Amphitheater in Grand Rapids coming up on July 31st. 4 lawn seats for you, and I'll throw in a $20 Vista Farms gift certificate. You can use it at any of the farmers markets around the lakeshore. All yours if you can tell me what is the one thing all 3 of these have in common. And they are Lovey, Little Buddy, and Thurston. Again, Thurston, Little Buddy, and Lovey. One thing they all have in common. One specific thing. If you have one in the past 30 days, here's that number. 616-396-0927. That's your triple play. Lovey, Thurston, and Little Buddy. What do they all have in common? One specific thing. Call me now. We'll try to send you to go see the Coral Reefer Band at the Eckersher Amphitheater.

It's so good. John Mellencamp on the Lake Shore's Wake Up Call. 92.7 The Van. Triple play once again. Lovey, Little Buddy, and Thurston. What is the one thing all three of those have in common? Well, they all went on that three-hour tour and never came back. They were stuck on Gilligan's Island. They're all characters from Gilligan's Island. And Tim Gonzalez from Holland knew that. Tim, way to go. Thank you, sir, for having us on this morning. He's pretty excited to go see the Coral Reefer Band in GR next week at the Eckershire Amphitheater. Tim, you got four tickets and also a $20 certificate from Visser Farms. You can use it at any of the farmers markets. So Tim Gonzalez, our first winner this morning. Again, all characters from Gilligan's Island. We want to-

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1: With the latest from the Van Newsroom, I'm Gary Stevens. The Citizens Research Council of Michigan claims the new state budget for fiscal 2027 is between $600 and $900 million short of state funding, but that the state has nearly $500 million in the Strategic Outreach and Attraction Reserve Fund that could address the gap. State officials insist the budget will balance, and there are lapses that will return the shortfall. Governor Whitmer's office says implications to the budget is not balanced are simply false. The FDA is reviewing whether certain peptides should be allowed to be made by licensed pharmacies and sold with a prescription. The compounds, which have gained popularity through social media and wellness trends, are promoted for uses including weight loss, wound healing, and other health benefits. FDA scientists say there is limited evidence proving the safety and effectiveness of the seven peptides under review as an advisory panel meets this week. In sports yesterday, the Tigers powered past the Cubs 5-1. The White Sox beat Texas 4-2. And Peoria down the Whitecaps 7-2. Tonight, the Tigers host Kansas City and the Whitecaps are at Peoria. More on these stories at 92.7thevan.com.
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20: And that forecast looks good once again today with plenty of sunshine all over the lakeshore, high of 77. A few clouds overnight tonight will fall back into the mid to upper 50s. Sunday tomorrow with a high of 81. And into the weekend, plenty of sunshine. Saturday, again, 81 for a high. And Sunday, mostly sunny, warming it up a little bit with a high of 87. Then the Ottawa County Fair starts with some sunshine on Monday and highs again in the upper 80s. Currently, it's 55 in Saugatuck, 52 in Grand Haven, 53 in downtown Holland. And we are back to the music. Here are the Cars.

Holland in the Lake Shore is 92.7 The Van. Here we go. Thursday morning underway. First contest behind us now. Next one coming up, 7:15. Another chance to win. And also, we'll go off the grid this morning, try to give you a chance to win a couple of nights at a Red Roof and a $50 gas card. Look at the gas prices. That's pretty valuable. Could play that off the grid song anytime. What I do, be the fifth caller, and you are registered. Right now, it's Van Halen.

0: Goodbye Stranger, Supertramp by request this morning on the Lake Shore's Wake Up Call, 92.7 The Van. Time is 6:46. So you're grabbing that first cup of coffee this morning. Well, here's some good news for you coffee drinkers out there. A group reviewed decades of research and found that moderate coffee consumption is actually associated with several health benefits. They found that people who drank a few cups a day had a lower risk of stroke and a lower risk of developing type 2 diabetes. Now, this is just the coffee itself, the benefits of coffee itself, not all the sugar and other gunk that a lot of people put in their coffee. So this is just the coffee itself. So go ahead and enjoy that morning cup. They say it might just be good for you. Just don't overdo it. They say a maximum 5 cups a day is where you should stop. All right, we'll jump right into the classics from the 80s. Some of the songs that made MTV as big as it was back when it first went on the air. Your MTV Morning Classic is on the way next.
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0: Tigers playing game number 3 of their 3-game series with the Cubs last night. How'd they do? Well, let's find out. 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
7: I'm just Dan Dickerson. The Tigers take 2 out of 3 from the Cubs with a 5-1 win in the rubber game of a 3-game set at Wrigley. This is a matchup of Cater Montero against Colin Ray, and Cater Montero was better. He was terrific, returning to the rotation after 3 weeks in the bullpen on a bit of a pitch count. He gave up 1 run on 3 hits, no walks, and 8 strikeouts in 5 1/3 today. His day started. Second batter of the game, Suzuki hit a home run. Bush followed with a single, and then he gave up just 2 base runners, one on a ground ball that hit first base for a double, another on his own error. He dominated the rest of the way, came out after 5 1/3 and just 81 pitches after a 26-pitch first inning. Torkelson tied the game for the Tigers in the second inning with his 19th home run of the year, deep to left center field, a 1-1 game going to the top of the fourth inning. Roddy Green started that inning with a double off of Ray to the left center field gap. Torkelson followed with a walk. 2 outs, 2 on. 3 batters later, Hayu Lee got ahead 3-0, got the green light, and he did not miss. Crushed a 3-run home run to left center field, his 5th of the year. Tigers had a 4-1 lead, and the bullpen made sure that was more than enough. Summers came in, got 2 big outs in the 6th inning. Anderson, Finnegan, and Jansen closed this game out. Tigers went by the final score of 5-1, finished the road trip 4-2. Tigers improved to 48-54 with the win. Cubs fall to 57-45 with the loss. Tigers now go home for a 7-game homestand. Troy Melton against Randy Dobnak in the opener. 4 with the Kansas City Royals starts on Thursday night. 6:40 start. We're on the air at 6:15 on the Detroit Tigers Radio Network.
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5: 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And it would be about 3 years before they had their first number one song, and they would have a bunch of them. This is back to the beginnings of the band INXS, one of the early bands that got a lot of play on MTV, including songs from this album right here, Shabu Shabazz. It's from that album right here. Let's check it out. INXS, it is your...
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taken from the early days of MTV. That's what we call your MTV morning flashback. In excess right there from Shabu Shaba. That is called Don't Change. Song that got a ton of airplay on MTV leading to the launch of that video network. All right. About 20 minutes away from our next chance to win. It's been the Earl's Meats Wheel of Contest at 7:15. I've got more tickets for the Ottawa County Fair along with a bonus prize. And later on, our third contest of the morning. That'll be at 8:45, so hang around. Right now, it's Brian Adams and Tina Turner on the Vans.

0: and broadcasting from the Prime IV Hydration and Wellness of Holland Studios. 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
1: With the latest from the Van Newsroom, I'm Gary Stevens. The founder of one of the Holland area's biggest private attractions has passed away. Vernon Veldeer died at his home on Monday at the age of 100. He founded the Tulip Gardens that bears the family name in 1947, devoting his attention to the Northside Enterprise full-time 3 years later. It literally grew from 100 red tulip and 300 white tulip bulbs to more than 6 million tulips from 850 varieties today. A Saturday funeral service is scheduled. Detroit Mayor Mary Sheffield is cautiously hopeful that the Gordie Howe International Bridge will open on Monday, but is still concerned that the U.S. federal government might again delay the proceedings. It was supposed to open in June. Canadian officials this week canceled a joint ceremony with Americans that was set for tomorrow. They'll hold their own event instead, adding that they remain committed to opening the bridge on July 27th. In sports yesterday, the Tigers powered past the Cubs 5-1. The White Sox beat Texas 4-2. And Peoria down the Whitecaps 7-2. Tonight, the Tigers host Kansas City and the Whitecaps are at Peoria. Get the latest news anytime at 92.7thevan.com.
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4: 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Plenty of sunshine up and down the lakeshore again today. Low humidities, just a beautiful day out there with highs today in the upper 70s. Increasing clouds overnight tonight will drop back to about 57. Those clouds won't hang around because it'll be sunny again tomorrow with a high of 81. Sunny on Saturday, 81, and look for nothing but sunshine on Sunday, ending the weekend with a high of 87. 55 now in Saugatuck. It's in the 40s in Jenison right now, 49 in Jenison, and 53 in downtown Holland with Poison on the Van.

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Let's keep it going now. Here's Genesis.

0: Sunny and 55 now on the lakeshore. Time is 7:15. You know what that means.
1: That sound you hear? Hear it? It's the Earl's Meats Wheel of Contests. Earl's Meats, where you'll find Hamilton eggs and all your meat and cheese favorites. At 5685 143rd Avenue on the south side of Holland. What's our next contest?
0: It is going to be, Who Said That? I haven't played this in a while. Quite a while, actually. Who Said That? This is the quote game. I'm going to go find a quote. I'll give you a list of people it could be from who may have said this quote. You have to tell me who said that. Make sense? All right. Tickets for the Ottawa County Fair. It opens up this coming Monday. I'll be out there broadcasting live to kick things off 3 until 5 in the afternoon. Gates actually open at 4 o'clock, so I've got prizes to give away. But right now, tickets to get you into the fair next week, the Ottawa County Fair. Any day of the week, these tickets are good for. And also, as a bonus prize, got a couple of hot and ready pizzas and a crazy bread from Little Caesars of the West Michigan Lakeshore. How about that? Yes, that is my stomach grumbling right now when I hear pizza. Never fails. Not for me, though. It's for you. Hang on. Who Said That is on the way next.
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7: All right, let's get you to the Ottawa County Fair, shall we? 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If you have not fallen into that category, then feel free to call me right now. 616-396-0927. Two tickets for the Ottawa County Fair, two gate passes. Good any day next week at the fairgrounds. And also a couple hot and ready pizzas and a crazy bread from Little Caesars of the West Michigan Lakeshore. Just tell me who said that. Here's the quote. Ready for this? The quote is, about to reveal itself. All right, here it is. If you don't like the road you're walking, start paving another one. What a great quote. If you don't like the road you're walking, start paving another one. Who said that? Here's three choices for you. Was it Dolly Parton, Shania Twain, or Mae West? Which of those three ladies gave us that quote? If you don't like the road you're walking, start paving another one. Love that. Mae West, Shania Twain, or Dolly Parton? What do you think? Which of those three? 396-0927. Call me now.

Oh, let's get the quotes. If you don't like the road you're walking, start paving another one. That is the subject of our Who Said That? And that was none other than Dolly Parton. Sounds like something Dolly would say, doesn't it? Because she did. Dolly Parton, the answer. And our winner, Rich Hamill from Fenville. Rich, congratulations. You, sir, just grabbed yourself a couple of tickets for the Ottawa County Fair, and you snagged a couple of pizzas from Little Caesars and a crazy bread, too. Way to go, Rich Hamill from Fenville. Again, Who Said That? It was Dolly Parton.

0: Billy Squire in the dark on 92.7 The Van, Lakeshore's Wake Up Call. Congratulating Rich Hamill from Fenville. Another happy customer here on the Lakeshore's Wake Up Call. We are happy to make him our final winner. He snagged a couple of tickets for the Ottawa County Fair and a bonus prize in the form of some free pizza as well. So Rich Hamill, have fun at the fair next week. Now, next hour, our final contest comes up at 8:45. We'll play Guess the Title. And at that time, we'll give you a chance to win those tickets to go see Tiffany, the 80s pop star, is on the way to Holland. She's going to be at the Park Theater coming up on Sunday, August 2nd. And we'll give you a chance to win those tickets here coming up at 8:45. In fact, I've not played the Off the Grid song yet this morning, and this is one of those rare times. It's kind of like a solar eclipse. It's very rare. One of those rare times. I'm going to tell you the song I'm going to play. You want to listen for Tiffany and her song, I Think We're Alone Now. All right, when I play that song, I'll take the fifth caller. That will be the Off the Grid song, Tiffany's I Think We're Alone Now. When I play that song, fifth caller gets registered for two nights at a Red Roof and a $50 gas card. That'll be the Off the Grid contest. And then at 8:45, we'll give away a couple of tickets to go see Tiffany at the Park Theater in Holland. So listen close.
1: With the latest from the Van Newsroom, I'm Gary Stevens. No injuries were reported, but 76th Avenue north of Chicago Drive was blocked off for most of the overnight hours after a semi-truck's trailer was sliced in half by a freight train on a crossing. The truck had been struck while attempting a turn. It was the second train crash on the line between Zeeland and Hudsonville in as many days after an SUV trying to leave a business crossing was slammed by a train engine. Both incidents remain under investigation. The U.S. Military Central Command says it has carried out a 12th consecutive night of strikes on Iran. CENTCOM says the strikes are intended to further degrade Iranian military capabilities used to attack commercial shipping in the Strait of Hormuz. Earlier yesterday, President Trump issued a new warning to Tehran, writing on Truth Social that if Iran shoots a ship in the Strait of Hormuz, the U.S. would respond by bombing a bridge or a power plant. In sports yesterday, the Tigers powered past the Cubs 5-1. The White Sox beat Texas 4-2. And Peoria downed the Whitecaps 7-2. Tonight, the Tigers host Kansas City and the Whitecaps are at Peoria. For more details, visit our website, 927thevan.com.
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0: Let's check your Van Lakeshore forecast now. Looking good once again all over the lakeshore. This is the kind of weather we live for. Boy, it's beautiful out there. Sunny today with highs in the upper 70s. Increasing clouds overnight, low 57. Sunday tomorrow, we will just be over the 80-degree mark with a high of 81. Same thing on Saturday, sunshine 81. And look for sunny skies on Sunday, ending the weekend with a high of 87. 56 currently in Saugatuck. Also 56 in Douglas, 55 in downtown Holland. Get that forecast anytime. Just text STORM to 80373. We're back to the music. It's Bananarama on the Van.

That's Eddie Money and Ronnie Spector on the Lake Shores Wake Up Call, 92.7 The Van. And then there was one, just one station we could find this morning with gas prices below $4. 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And right now it is Sam's Club in Holland, the only one below $4. They're at $3.95 this morning for their customers for regular unleaded. 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These guys were in GR last night. We gave away tickets on the van. It's the Black Crowes.

0: Black Crow, she talks to angels on the Lake Shores Wake Up Call 92.7 The Van. Good morning. I am Brent Allen. Hang around. You've got to be kidding me. Story of the morning is just around the corner. And still no Off the Grid song this morning. If you missed it earlier, this is one of those rare times I'm going to tell you the song and the artist that we're going to play that you're going to be listening for sometime in the next 1 hour and 14 minutes. We'll do it before 9 a.m. All right. Pretty impressed. I did that without a calculator. It's my public school education coming through right now. All right, I digress. Let's talk about this Off the Grid song. It is going to be I Think We're Alone Now by Tiffany. That's the song you're listening for, and I'll play that between now and 9 a.m. this morning. And when I do, I'll take the fifth caller, 616-396-0927. I will get you registered for two nights at a Red Roof somewhere in the USA, your choice of all their locations, along with a $50 gas card to help get there. So, there you go. Listen for that song by Tiffany. That'll be the Off the Grid song. Then at 8:45, I'll give away a couple of tickets to go see Tiffany at the Park Theater in Huntland. So hang around.
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7: This is Mike Avery with another Outdoor Magazine Minute. It's every boater's nightmare. Your boat capsizes and sinks 5 miles offshore in Lake Michigan. But Dave Mull says they had one big factor in their favor.
8: But we were really lucky. The water was extremely warm. And I found out later, somebody said that it was the warmest water on record for early July. It was like 70 degrees.
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Well, kids, here's something not to do ever in your life. 39-year-old guy in New Jersey named Christopher Burton Frazier arrested this past week after he stole a $500,000 armored police vehicle. $500,000 armored police vehicle. It was one of those Bearcats, which is primarily used by SWAT, police, and military for hostage situations, active shooters, and other tactical operations. Well, our criminal here, Christopher, took the vehicle for a joyride before he was tracked down about 20 minutes away. Police didn't say how they found him, but he was in one of the most recognizable vehicles on the planet. He's facing multiple charges, including theft and burglary. He also caused more than $13,000 in damage to the police parking structure as he was racing out of there. He's also responsible for some stuff he stole inside that armored vehicle, but he won't be doing that anytime soon. He is behind bars, and he's got a lot of restitution to do before he gets out of there. And there you go. So You've Got to Be Kidding Me, story of the morning. You heard it right here. 92.7 The Van. Steve Miller Band now.

0: music continues from the Prime IV Hydration and Wellness of Holland Studios. You've got it locked on 92.7 The Van. 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
1: With the latest from the Van Newsroom, I'm Gary Stevens. The Citizens Research Council of Michigan claims the new state budget for fiscal 2027 is between $600 and $900 million short of state funding, but that the state has nearly $500 million in the Strategic Outreach and Attraction Reserve Fund that could address the gap. State officials insist the budget will balance, and there are lapses that will return the shortfall. Governor Whitmer's office says implications to the budget is not balanced are simply false. The FDA is reviewing whether certain peptides should be allowed to be made by licensed pharmacies and sold with a prescription. The compounds, which have gained popularity through social media and wellness trends, are promoted for uses including weight loss, wound healing, and other health benefits. FDA scientists say there is limited evidence proving the safety and effectiveness of the seven peptides under review as an advisory panel meets this week. In sports yesterday, the Tigers powered past the Cubs 5-1. The White Sox beat Texas 4-2. And Peoria down the Whitecaps 7-2. Tonight, the Tigers host Kansas City and the Whitecaps are at Peoria. More on these stories at 92.7thevan.com.
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3: 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And it's a beauty, nothing but sunshine and blue skies today. That smoke is gone. It's kind of nice, isn't it? High today, 77. Increasing clouds overnight tonight, low 57. Mostly sunny tomorrow with a high of 81. And nothing but sunshine over the weekend. 81 on Saturday, 87 on Sunday. 57 right now in Saugatuck, 53 in Byron Center, and 57 in downtown Holland. And we're back to the music. It is Bad Company.

Robert Palmer is Addicted to Love on the Lakeshore's Wake Up Call. We're only about 5 minutes away from a little bit of laughter, so hang around. I'm going to put a smile on your face. We do it every morning at 8:15. Laughter quarter after, and it's coming up right here on the Lakeshore's 92.7 The Van.

0: I finally played it. It's the Off the Grid song in the morning. That is Tiffany, the song we were looking for. I think we're alone now. And our fifth caller, Sally Moeller from Fentville. She is working this morning hard at the post office. Sally, thanks so much for having us on at work. And you just walked away with a registration for a two-night getaway to a Red Roof anywhere in the USA, along with a $50 gas card. We'll do that drawing the first Monday of August. 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Hang around. Laughter Quarter After is on the way next.
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3: During the summer, I tour with my kids, and we'll do like a kid activity during the day, and then I'll do a show at night. And usually the kid activity is like a zoo or a park. When we were in Erie, Pennsylvania, we went on a pirate boat ride, which was pretty authentic, because when I think of Lake Erie, I think of all them pirates storming the shores of Western Pennsylvania. There were like 50 kids. They were all dressed like pirates. I felt like I was at a children's Jimmy Buffett concert. And I tell you, those kids were having the time of their lives. Kids love to dress like pirates. The murderers and rapists that pirates were. And we think it's adorable. It's so cute. He looks just like one of those sociopaths who terrorized the Caribbean. We let our kids dress like murderers. Darth Vader, that genocidal lunatic. It's fun. The devil. It's cute. Hitler? No.

is Journey's Lovin' Touchin' Squeezin' on the Lakeshore's Wake Up Call. Congratulating Sally Moeller from Fenville once again. Sally getting registered a few minutes ago for the Off the Grid contest. We'll run it one more time tomorrow morning, another Off the Grid song for the week. So hang around. Give you one more chance to get registered on your Friday morning tomorrow. And I'm the Van Lou Graham. This is Midnight Blue.

0: with the latest from the Van Newsroom. I'm Gary Stevens. The founder of one of the Holland area's biggest private attractions has passed away. Vernon Valdir died at his home on Monday at the age of 100. He founded the Tulip Gardens that bears the family name in 1947, devoting his attention to the Northside Enterprise full-time 3 years later. It literally grew from 100 red tulip and 300 white tulip bulbs to more than 6 million tulips from 850 varieties today. A Saturday funeral service is scheduled. Detroit Mayor Mary Sheffield is cautiously hopeful that the Gordie Howe International Bridge will open on Monday, but is still concerned that the U.S. federal government might again delay the proceedings. It was supposed to open in June. Canadian officials this week canceled a joint ceremony with Americans that was set for tomorrow. They'll hold their own event instead, adding that they remain committed to opening the bridge on July 27th. In sports yesterday, the Tigers powered past the Cubs 5-1. The White Sox beat Texas 4-2, and Peoria down the Whitecaps 7-2. Tonight, the Tigers host Kansas City, and the Whitecaps are at Peoria. Get the latest news anytime at 92.7thevan.com.
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3: And that Van Lakeshore forecast looking absolutely beautiful again today. Nothing but sunshine and blue skies with highs in the upper 70s. Few clouds floating by overnight tonight. We should stay dry though, low 57. And then another dry few days here as we head into the weekend. Sunny tomorrow, high of 81. Sunny 81 on Saturday. And sunny upper 80s on Sunday. Farmers looking for some rain, but nothing in the forecast, at least not in the next few days. Right now it's 57 in Saugatuck, also 57 in downtown Holland. And back to the music we go. Here's Blunt.

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1: Don't lose this number, 616-396-0927. 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We'll give those away at 8:45 as we play Guess the Title. 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

0: Industrial disease. Sounds like that thing going around with a salad. 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Question this time around, we're going to put this up on our social media. What is the worst place your phone has ever gone off? What is the worst place your phone has ever gone off? I was at a funeral the other day, and yes, somebody's phone went off during the funeral. That would be probably about the worst place, but what is the worst place your phone has ever gone off? Let us know. It'll be on our social media here momentarily, and we'll get those answers for you coming up tomorrow on the Lake Shore's Wake Up Call. And hang around. Guess the Title is on the way next.
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And this time around, I've got tickets, a couple of tickets to go see Tiffany, the 80s pop star. She's going to be at the Park Theater Sunday, August 2nd. I've got two tickets for the show, all yours, if you haven't won in the past 30 days. And if you can guess the title of this next song, I'll play about 2.5 seconds of this. See if you can guess the title, 616-396-0927. Here it is, see if you can guess it. I'll play it for you one more time, just as I'm feeling like I'm going to be a nice guy here. Let's do it one more time. All right, that is it. I need the title of that song, a little snippet I played right there. Again, 616-396-0927. Tickets to go see Tiffany at Park Theater coming up Sunday, August 2nd. Love to get you there with a couple of seats. Should be a good show. In the meantime, it's John Mellencamp of Scarecrow on the Lake Shores, 92.7 The Van.

We got a winner. Congratulations, Brandy Jones from Holland. Winner this time around. She's pretty excited to go see Tiffany. Tiffany's going to be at the Park Theater. Brandy identified this song right here. The title of the song, Wonderful Tonight. Wonderful Tonight. It is Eric Clapton. So, Brandy, congratulations. Have fun at the show at the Park Theater in Holland.

Holland and the Lakeshore is 92.7 The Van. That'll do it for me, Brent Allen, as we approach 9 o'clock. It is time to kick off your workday with Main Street Flooring and Interiors, now open at their new Holland location, 630 East 32nd Street in Holland. 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Have a safe day. 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

That is Eagles and Life in the Fast Lane this morning. We're going to talk a little paying for pretty feet, apparently, when I come back. People are doing this. Here's Eddie Money.

0: That is Phil Collins. You're listening to Marty. So I guess people are paying big money for pretty feet. Plastic surgeons report a rise in the number of people who are requesting plastic surgery for their feet. Cosmetic surgery ranged from ankle liposuction to toe shortening and lengthening. People also asking for liposuction of their big toes as well, apparently. The 2026 NFL Flag Championships presented by Toyota headed to Westfield, Indiana. It'll be live at Grand Park Sports Campus, and it kicks off today through the 26th. 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
11: Here's the updated forecast from 92.7thevan.com. Ample sunshine expected today, with daytime highs approaching 77. Lows dip down to about 57. Tonight, mainly clear skies. Highs level off around 81. Tomorrow, sunshine mixed with clouds at times. Partly cloudy skies and dry. Saturday and Sunday, low 80s. Saturday, upper 80s by Sunday. I'm meteorologist Jennifer Wojcicki. Right now, 62.
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14: 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Thank you for having us on. It's David Bowie.

0: That is Elton John. You're listening to Marty. So going on a job interview, no matter how nervous you are, don't talk too fast. Studies show that interviewers who receive people, you know, who wait a few seconds before answering questions is more intelligent than fast talkers. 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

0: That is Peter Gabriel. You're listening to Marty. So I'm going to end with this today. Share the good stuff, right? If you get some good news, don't keep it to yourself. 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
2: Here's the updated forecast from 92.7thevan.com. Ample sunshine expected today, with daytime highs approaching 77. Lows dip down to about 57 tonight, mainly clear. High temperatures reach up to 81. Tomorrow, sunshine mixed with clouds at times. Sunshine mixed with clouds at times and dry. Saturday and Sunday, low 80s Saturday, upper 80s by Sunday. I'm meteorologist Derek Height. Currently 68.
3: Hello and welcome to This Week in Rock History, always brought to you by Googs Pub and Grub on Hastings Avenue in Holland, where everything is Googalicious. I'm Brent Allen. Here's what happened this week in rock history. This week in 1971, John Lennon and Yoko Ono appeared on BBC on a late-night talk show where John chastised the British media for calling Yoko ugly and saying she had broken up the Beatles. In 1975, Steve Van Zandt officially joined Bruce Springsteen's E Street Band at a show in Providence, Rhode Island. The concert at the Palace Theater opened that Born to Run tour. This week in 1994, Kiss's Paul Stanley and Gene Simmons made a surprise appearance at a Kiss convention in Pontiac, right here in Michigan. They found some Kiss costumes that had been stolen from the band more than a decade earlier. And finally, this week in 2008, Billy Joel played the first of his double play at Shea concerts at New York Shea Stadium. The shows were the final rock concerts to be held at that famed baseball venue. Don Henley and John Mellencamp also played those shows. And that's what happened this week in rock history, brought to you by Googs Pub and Grub on Hastings Avenue in Holland. I'm Brent Allen. Join me next time for This Week in Rock History on 92.7 The Van.
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0: Meatloaf and I'll Do Anything for Love and ZZ Top with Tush. They've adjusted two dates on their extensive The Big One tour to accommodate Billy Gibbons' appearance at Eric Clapton's Crossroads Guitar Festival. 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ZZ Top's international touring schedule continues across Europe, North America, and South America through to late in November. It's Mackenzie. 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
12: Here's the updated forecast from 92.7thevan.com. Ample sunshine expected today, with daytime highs approaching 77. Lows dip down to about 57 tonight, mainly clear skies. Daytime highs approaching 81 tomorrow. Sunshine mixed with clouds at times. Sunshine mixed with clouds at times and dry Saturday and Sunday. Low 80s Saturday, upper 80s by Sunday. I'm meteorologist Paul Trombley. Currently 68.
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0: It's Mackenzie with Fleetwood Mac.

0: year, 1972. The location? Bellevue, Washington. A young woman named Ann Wilson formed a band with guitarist Roger Fisher and bassist Steve Fawcett. 2 years later, her little sister Nancy joined. They named their band Heart. And the rest, as they say, is rock and roll history. 6 top 10 albums, 20 hit singles, from Magic Man.
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0: All through the night in Cyndi Lauper. Who remembers this? Today, 84 MTV broadcast the WWF Women's Championship match live from Madison Square Garden, where Wendy Richter, managed by Cyndi Lauper, takes the title. 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

0: and Born to Run is Mackenzie Silence on the golf course, right? Charlie Woods eliminated from the U.S. Junior Amateur Championship after a phone camera disrupted his swing during a playoff, causing him to miss the match play bracket. A camera phone click heard as he took his third shot, prompting him to say, "Really, dude?" You can check out his reaction at usatoday.com.
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2: Here's the updated forecast from 92.7thevan.com. Ample sunshine expected today with daytime highs approaching 77. Lows dip down to about 57. Tonight, mainly clear skies. Highs level off around 81. Tomorrow, sunshine mixed with clouds at times. Partly cloudy skies and dry. Saturday and Sunday, low 80s. Saturday, upper 80s by Sunday. I'm meteorologist Jennifer Wojcicki. Currently 72.
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0: wait for something more. Cause I gotta have faith. Ooh, I gotta have faith. Because I gotta have faith, faith, faith, faith. I gotta have faith, faith, faith.
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0: I Can Drive 55 and Sammy Hagar. His annual birthday bashes in Cabo, October 9th, 11th, and 13th this year. The 13th is when he turns 79 years old. I think tickets are $79. The first Cabo Wabo show happened in 1990, and he said in one day there was over 50,000 ticket requests for 1,600 ticket totals. That was for the lottery that's going on right now. 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It's Mackenzie. 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
13: Here's the updated forecast from 92.7thevan.com. 77 this afternoon under sunny skies. Lows dip down to about 57 tonight, mainly clear skies. Sunshine mixed with clouds at times tomorrow. High temperatures reach up to 81. A mix of clouds and sunshine and dry Saturday and Sunday. Low 80s Saturday, upper 80s by Sunday. I'm meteorologist Derek Height. Currently, it's 72 degrees.
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0: Up Tuesday with the Voices, Carrie Mellencamp, and they're to a small town. One of the songs he's doing on his greatest hits a tour, something that he was reluctant to do, doesn't like going back, I guess. But his longtime bandmate, Mike Wanchick, says he's having a great time, and he thinks that John is as well. The tour wraps up in August. Mike takes us behind the scenes of the Mellencamp tour at ultimateclassicrock.com.
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0: Some Temple Pilots with Interstate Love song. It's Mackenzie Wow. William Shatner, Captain Kirk, and his daughter both surviving simultaneous stage 4 cancer diagnosis. For him, it was melanoma. For her, breast cancer. 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This was back in 23. Both survived, obviously, and both are cancer-free. 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
2: Here's the updated forecast from 92.7thevan.com. Bright sunshine expected this afternoon with daytime highs approaching 77. Lows dip down to about 57 tonight, mainly clear skies. Daytime highs approaching 81 tomorrow. Sunshine mixed with clouds at times. Sunshine mixed with clouds at times and dry Saturday and Sunday. Low 80s Saturday, upper 80s by Sunday. I'm meteorologist Paul Trombley. Currently, it's 72 degrees.
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5: Here's the updated forecast from 92.7 thevan.com. Ample sunshine expected this afternoon with daytime highs approaching 77. Lows dip down to about 57. Tonight, mainly clear skies. High temperatures reach up to 81. Tomorrow, partly cloudy skies. Partly cloudy skies and dry. Saturday and Sunday, low 80s. Saturday, upper 80s by Sunday. I'm meteorologist Jennifer Wojcicki. Currently, it's 74 degrees.
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0: year? 1972. 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Bellevue, Washington. A young woman named Ann Wilson formed a band with guitarist Roger Fisher and bassist Steve Fawcett. 2 years later, her little sister Nancy joined. They named their band Heart. And the rest, as they say, is rock and roll history. Six top 10 albums, 20 hit singles, from Magic Man.
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0: 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Yeah.

0: Boy George and the Culture Club, do you really want to hurt me? MTV playing the heck out of that one way back when. Also, our Queen was Somebody to Love. Today, 2005, Queen's 1985 Live Aid performance voted the best rock concert ever by over 7,000 UK music fans. Really was amazing. 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

0: John Lennon and Imagine. I don't think many of us imagined driverless cars, but here we are. And in case you were in doubt, Waymo's driverless cars just got a notable safety nod. An independent study found that the company's robo-taxis crash less often than human drivers in four major U.S. cities: San Francisco, Phoenix, L.A., and Austin.
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2: Here's the updated forecast from 92.7thevan.com. 77 this afternoon under sunny skies. Lows dip down to about 57 tonight, mainly clear skies. Sunshine mixed with clouds at times tomorrow. High temperatures reach up to 81. A mix of clouds and sunshine and dry Saturday and Sunday. Low 80s Saturday, upper 80s by Sunday. I'm meteorologist Derek Height. Currently, it's 74 degrees.
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0: Okay, we admit it. There are a few things more important than listening to great music. Like, sleeping. But we promise, we'll be here when you wake up.
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0: the set list. Smokin' and the Boys from Motley Crue currently on the road. During a recent interview, Tommy Lee spoke about the physical demands of playing drums for a band like Motley Crue. He said, in part, it's crazy, man, so physical. By the time I get done after a two-hour show, I'm toast between just physically and then your ears. Sometimes he says he's just laying in bed and he hears this really high-pitched sound, a little squeal. You can read more at blabbermouth.net. 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
12: Here's the updated forecast from 927thevan.com. Bright sunshine expected this afternoon with daytime highs approaching 77. Lows dip down to about 57 tonight, mainly clear skies. Daytime highs approaching 81 tomorrow. Sunshine mixed with clouds at times. Sunshine mixed with clouds at times and dry Saturday and Sunday. Low 80s, Saturday, upper 80s by Sunday. I'm meteorologist Paul Trombley. Right now, it's 75 degrees.
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0: It's Mackenzie with you two, who must not be looking too hard. Still haven't found what I'm looking for since 1987.

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It's Mackenzie, the MLB trade deadline. It's August 3rd. 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

0: Toronto mainstream, Bob Seger and Living on a Prayer, Bon Jovi. That song definitely part of the set list. 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
2: Here's the updated forecast from 92.7thevan.com. Ample sunshine expected this afternoon, with daytime highs approaching 77. Lows dip down to about 57. Tonight, mainly clear skies. High temperatures reach up to 81. Tomorrow, partly cloudy skies. Partly cloudy skies and dry. Saturday and Sunday, low 80s. Saturday, upper 80s by Sunday. I'm meteorologist Jennifer Wojcicki. Right now, it's 75 degrees.
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0: Counting Crows and Mr. Jones, Frampton Baby, I Love Your Way, and John Cafferty on the Dark Side from Eddie and the Cruisers. Love that movie. Vivian Jolie Pitt, 18-year-old daughter of Angelina and Brad, filing a petition this week to remove Pitt from her surname, joining several of her siblings who have also legally dropped their father's last name. 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
14: Here's the updated forecast from 92.7thevan.com. Daytime highs approaching 77 this afternoon under sunny skies. Lows dip down to about 57 tonight, mainly clear skies. Sunshine mixed with clouds at times tomorrow, 81. Sunshine mixed with clouds at times and dry Saturday and Sunday, low 80s Saturday, upper 80s by Sunday. I'm meteorologist Derek Height. Right now, it's 76 degrees.
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0: year, 1972. The location? Bellevue, Washington. A young woman named Ann Wilson formed a band with guitarist Roger Fisher and bassist Steve Fawson. 2 years later, her little sister Nancy joined. They named their band Heart. And the rest, as they say, is rock and roll history. Six top 10 albums, 20 hit singles, from Magic Man.
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0: Paul Rogers and Free All Right Now. It's Mackenzie. Happy summer. When temperatures climb, people change. Heat increases aggression. Decades of research has shown that as temperatures climb, so does irritability, hostility, and violent behavior. Try to stay cold. It's Mackenzie. I'm out. Have a great Thursday.
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1: 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Bright sunshine expected this afternoon, with daytime highs approaching 77. Lows dip down to about 57 tonight, mainly clear skies. Sunshine mixed with clouds at times tomorrow, daytime highs approaching 81. Sunshine mixed with clouds at times and dry Saturday and Sunday, low 80s, Saturday upper 80s by Sunday. I'm meteorologist Paul Trombley. Right now, 75.
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Foreigner and Cold as Ice, Dan here. And in a few minutes, we're going to hear from a musician who has an unusual theory on why men aren't doing as well as they could. I'll tell you about that in a few minutes. Right now, it's Mike and Mechanics with All I Need is a Miracle.

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0: The police with de-do-do-do-de-da-da-da. And Sting of police fame said that he thinks toxic masculinity may be caused by men not working with their hands enough. That was his theory. He said we've lost something there. I don't know. If we all took up woodworking, would we be walking around saying, ah, peace to you, brother? Isn't this a glorious day? I don't know. But I think he's on to something with our brain is not wired to deal with a lot of how we live today. Rush hour traffic, for instance. I don't think the human brain is wired to accept that as any sort of reality that isn't incredibly stressful. Flag football isn't about who you are. It's who you become. Shape the game. Create the play. 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

0: Pat Benatar with Invincible. And you may want to look out for people in a bad mood as we get toward the middle of summer. Researchers actually have found that when temperatures get hotter, people get more aggressive. Although they've also found that when temperatures get very cold, people can get more aggressive. So I think it's more when people are uncomfortable, they can get very aggressive. Which is why you don't see a lot of people lashing out during a massage. You know, when somebody's working on your lats and your muscles are loose like butter, you're not usually ready to fight.
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3: Here's the updated forecast from 92.7thevan.com. Ample sunshine expected this afternoon, with daytime highs approaching 76. Lows dip down to about 57. Tonight, mainly clear skies. Daytime highs approaching 81. Tomorrow, sunshine mixed with clouds at times. Partly cloudy and dry Saturday and Sunday. Low 80s. Saturday, upper 80s by Sunday. I'm meteorologist Jennifer Wojcicki. Right now, 73.
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0: Deep Blue Something with Breakfast at Tiffany's. And the Boston Red Sox finally saw their 15-game winning streak come to an end. They lost to the Orioles yesterday. So the last time they lost before yesterday was July 1st in a game at Fenway. It's not bad. 3 weeks without losing in baseball. It is weird how some sports like baseball, the better team wins like 60% of the time. Whereas in football or basketball, I would say it's more like 90% of the time. If a team is clearly better, they win. So, yeah, for baseball, if you can go 15 games in a row without losing, that's impressive for any era.
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1: Here's the updated forecast from 92.7thevan.com. Ample sunshine expected this afternoon with daytime highs approaching 76. Lows dip down to about 57 tonight, mainly clear. Highs level off around 81. Tomorrow, a blend of clouds and sun. Partly cloudy and dry Saturday and Sunday. Low 80s Saturday, upper 80s by Sunday. I'm meteorologist Derek Height. Currently 75.
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0: Bellevue, Washington. A young woman named Ann Wilson formed a band with guitarist Roger Fisher and bassist Steve Fawcett. 2 years later, her little sister Nancy joined. They named their band Heart. And the rest, as they say, is rock and roll history. 6 top 10 albums, 20 hit singles, from Magic Man.
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0: An emotion with obsession. And Japan's prime minister sparked a bit of debate this week because she tweeted out that she finally got 5 hours of sleep because Japan had a holiday this week. So I guess we learned that she barely sleeps since she became the prime minister of Japan. And people are saying, maybe that's not the best plan. I would tend to agree with that. I mean, we have limits on how far truck drivers can go or how long truck drivers can go in a day. Pilots are supposed to be well-rested. If you're driving a major economic force into the future, you might want to sleep at least 5 hours a night.
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14: Here's the updated forecast from 92.7, thevan.com. Bright sunshine this afternoon with daytime highs approaching 76. Mainly clear skies tonight, lows level off around 57. Daytime highs approaching 81 tomorrow. Sunshine mixed with clouds at times. Sunshine mixed with clouds at times and dry Saturday and Sunday. Low 80s Saturday, upper 80s by Sunday. I'm meteorologist Paul Trombley. Right now, it's 75 degrees.
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0: The Guess Who with American Woman. And if you're going on job interviews, don't talk too fast. Researchers found that interviewers perceive people who wait a few seconds before answering and who talk more slowly as more intelligent than the fast talkers. So I wonder then, are you just supposed to talk as slow as you possibly can? Like if I was in a job interview and someone said, tell me about your professional experience, I would say, oh, that began years ago. Many moons in my past, I remember it like it was yesterday. The year was 1998. Yeah, I think that might be a little too much.
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1: Here's the updated forecast from 92.7thevan.com. Lows dip down to about 57. Tonight, under mainly clear skies, daytime highs approaching 81. Tomorrow, partly cloudy skies. Clear skies, tomorrow night, lows level off around 62. Partly cloudy skies and dry, Saturday and Sunday, low 80s, Saturday, upper 80s by Sunday. I'm meteorologist Jennifer Vujicki. Right now, 75.
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Queen with We Will Rock You and We Are the Champions. Dan here. And somebody associated with Queen talked recently about how being associated with that band changed his life. I want to tell you about that in a few minutes. Right now, it's U2 and I Will Follow.

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0: Romantics were talking in your sleep. And Adam Lambert of American Idol fame has been acting as frontman of the legendary band Queen since 2011. And he was asked in an interview recently how performing with Queen has changed his life. And he said, I think the more interesting question would be, how did it not change my life? It was such a massive career get. Not only did it give me a lot of credibility within the industry, it kind of proved a point. 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But when a band like Queen says, no, this guy's good, I think that goes a long way. 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

0: Van Halen and When It's Love. And believe it or not, we're going to hear new music from Eddie Van Halen at some point. So Steve Lukather of Toto fame, and also great studio musician, incredible guitarist, producer, he's working with Alex Van Halen to sort through some unreleased Van Halen material. And according to Lukather, he says it's great stuff that they have. And he said he's not going to be playing guitar at all on the album. He's just helping sort through and put together what they have. So something to look forward to for Van Halen fans.
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11: Here's the updated forecast from 92.7thevan.com. Lows dip down to about 57 tonight under mainly clear skies. Sunshine mixed with clouds at times tomorrow. High temperatures reach up to 81. Lows around 62 tomorrow night. Clear skies. Partly cloudy skies and dry Saturday and Sunday. Low 80s Saturday. Upper 80s by Sunday. I'm meteorologist Derek Height. Right now, it's 75 degrees.
12: Hello and welcome to This Week in Rock History, always brought to you by Googs Pub and Grub on Hastings Avenue in Holland, where everything is Googalicious. I'm Brent Allen. Here's what happened this week in rock history. This week in 1971, John Lennon and Yoko Ono appeared on BBC on a late-night talk show where John chastised the British media for calling Yoko ugly and saying she had broken up the Beatles. In 1975, Steve Van Zandt officially joined Bruce Springsteen's E Street Band at a show in Providence, Rhode Island. The concert at the Palace Theater opened that Born to Run tour. This week in 1994, Kiss's Paul Stanley and Gene Simmons made a surprise appearance at a Kiss convention in Pontiac, right here in Michigan. They found some Kiss costumes that had been stolen from the band more than a decade earlier. And finally, this week in 2008, Billy Joel played the first of his double play at Shea concerts at New York Shea Stadium. The shows were the final rock concerts to be held at that famed baseball venue. Don Henley and John Mellencamp also played those shows. And that's what happened this week in rock history, brought to you by Googs Pub and Grub on Hastings Avenue in Holland. I'm Brent Allen. Join me next time for This Week in Rock History on 92.7 The Van.
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0: War with Lowrider. And Giselle, Tom Brady's ex-wife, the supermodel, turned 46 this week. She still looks great. You know, I got to say, I was a little bit shaken up when Tom Brady and Giselle got divorced a few years back, just because you look at the situation. So you have Tom Brady and Giselle. You have two people who are very good looking, seem to be fairly charismatic, top of their fields, fabulously wealthy. And those two people got tired of each other. Just saying, it doesn't leave a lot of hope for the rest of us.
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1: Here's the updated forecast from 92.7 TheVan.com. Lows level off around 57 tonight under mainly clear skies. Sunshine mixed with clouds at times tomorrow. Daytime highs approaching 81. Lows around 62 tomorrow night. Clear skies. Partly cloudy and dry Saturday and Sunday. Low 80s Saturday. Upper 80s by Sunday. Looking further out, 88 Monday, 83 Tuesday, and 82 on Wednesday. I'm meteorologist Paul Trombley. Right now, 75.
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Motels with Only the Lonely, Dan here. And in a few minutes, I want to tell you how it's definitely not in your head that air travel is getting more uncomfortable. I'll tell you about that in a few minutes. Right now, it's Thin Lizzy with The Boys Are Back in Town.

0: Phil Collins with I Wish It Would Rain Down. And it's certainly not in your head if you feel like airplane seats are getting smaller. I was reading where since the 1990s, that has been the case. 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Pretty wild. I wonder, how far are they going to go with this? I mean, how can they shrink the seats any further? Eventually, we're going to be sitting in each other's laps. You get somewhere on a flight and people will say, how was your flight? 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The guy who was sitting on my lap did Ozempic recently, he was telling me, so he was like 150 pounds. 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
0: Bellevue, Washington. A young woman named Ann Wilson formed a band with guitarist Roger Fisher and bassist Steve Fawcett. 2 years later, her little sister Nancy joined. They named their band Heart. And the rest, as they say, is rock and roll history. 6 top 10 albums, 20 hit singles, from Magic Man.
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0: Def Leppard with Love Bites. And the government of Alberta, Canada, is urging residents to stop releasing goldfish in the wild. And they said people are not flushing their fish down the toilet and having this happen. They're going to waterways and releasing their goldfish, who are now thriving and getting gigantic. You know, goldfish the size of cats. It is crazy to me how goldfish will get bigger if they have more room like that. Has anyone ever tested out, does this work on people too? Because I'm 6'2", but I grew up in relatively small houses throughout my life. If I had grown up in mansions, would I be like 7 feet tall?
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2: Here's the deal. The government is over $38 trillion in debt, which means the IRS isn't slowing down. 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
15: Here's the updated forecast from 92.7TheVan.com. Lows dip down to about 57. Tonight, under partly cloudy skies, sunshine mixed with clouds at times. Tomorrow, high temperatures reach up to 81. Lows level off around 62. Tomorrow night, clear skies. Partly cloudy Saturday, with daytime highs approaching 81. 88, slight chance of thunderstorms Sunday. I'm meteorologist Jennifer Wojcicki. Right now, it's 75 degrees.
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0: Eagles would take it to the limit. And plastic surgeons say there's a growing number of people getting cosmetic surgery for their feet. And it sounds horrific. Toe lengthening, toe shortening, ankle liposuction. Yikes. I wonder if this is ever going to cause marital problems, by the way. Some woman will get her feet done. She gets married. She and her husband have a kid. 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The husband's yelling, "You lied to me!"
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1: Here's the updated forecast from 92.7thevan.com. Lows dip down to about 57 tonight under partly cloudy skies. Sunshine mixed with clouds at times tomorrow. High temperatures reach up to 81. Lows around 62 tomorrow night. A blend of clouds and sun Saturday with highs around 81. 88, slight chance of thunderstorms Sunday. I'm meteorologist Derek Height. Currently 73.
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Did you hear that last song? Okay, good. Good. That means we're still on the air. 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

Manfred Mann and Blinded by the Light. Dan here. And Blinded by the Light could be the title of the story I want to tell you in a few minutes about car headlights that are a little too good. Right now it's Rainbow, Stone Cold.

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0: The Go-Go's, we got the beat. And thousands of Teslas are being recalled because their headlights are too bright, which could be a real problem for other drivers on the road. Now, I wonder if instead of the recall, maybe they should just turn these Teslas into search and rescue vehicles. Because I always hear about how light's a problem when they're searching for something at night. This is where the headlights can come in. If people will be outside looking and they'll be like, oh my gosh, the sun's rising really early. Oh, never mind. 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

Dan here. And Japanese women really hate leg hair. This is actually in the news. I'll tell you about that in a few minutes. Right now, it's the Pretenders, Brass in Pocket.

0: nothing at all. And as it gets hotter in Japan this year, the local government there is urging people to put on a t-shirt and shorts instead of their suit and tie to help with cooling and such. But some Japanese women really don't like it. They're actually referring to it as leg hair harassment, which seems a little over the top to me. I mean, I'm with them on part of it. I also do not find a dude's legs particularly pleasing to the eye. But is it that big a deal? I'm picturing a Japanese woman from an office going to a beach now and saying, oh my gosh, look at all those legs. The horror.
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12: 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Tickets are on sale now. 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
14: Here's the updated forecast from 92.7, thevan.com. Lows around 57 tonight under partly cloudy skies. Sunshine mixed with clouds at times again tomorrow. High temperatures reach up to 81. Clear skies tomorrow night. Lows dip down to about 62. Sunshine mixed with clouds at times Saturday, with daytime highs approaching 81. 88, slight chance of thunderstorms Sunday. I'm meteorologist Paul Trombley. Currently 73.
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0: Bon Jovi with Keep the Faith, and they're doing their comeback tour, where tonight they'll have their 8th out of 9 shows at Madison Square Garden to start their run. Sort of a little residency built in, which is something I think a lot of artists are looking at doing more. Residencies where they stay in some place for multiple dates. I mean, residencies always made sense for Vegas because the venues are a little bit smaller and there's always tourists coming into town who might go see a show. So that always made sense, but it seems like the residency idea is going further. And Bon Jovi's showing you can do 9 shows in a row at Madison Square Garden.
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